It takes a lifetime to become the best that we can be. We have not the time or the right to judge each other. It's one life, and there's no return and no deposit. One life. So make sure you like what's in your closet.

0: Don't watch that. Watch this. This is the heavy, heavy monster sound. The nuttiest sound around. So if you're coming off the street and you're beginning to feel the heat, well, listen, Buster, you better start to move your feet to the rockin'est, rock-steady beat of madness. One step beyond!
1: Música de casset de benzinera a Hit Parade.

Welcome to Seacher's Country Plus. I'm Dominic Begg. Those were the Shirelles from 61, and we're doing a programme where every song is a question. And it's interesting to see the difference between the kind of themes of these songs when it's sung by a woman and when it's sung by a man. Will You Love Me Tomorrow is all about, when this is 1961, way before the anti-conceptive pill. And there was all this lack of confidence and fear about getting pregnant, and also, will the guy just treat you like a one-night stand? So the key line there is, tonight you're mine completely. That makes it pretty clear. Bueno, entonces, vamos a escuchar otra mujer, Mary Chapin Carpenter. Esta vez es un ex, su relación ha tenido muchos altibajos, y él imagina qué pasaría si nos encontramos en la calle, una sonrisa o simplemente seguirías andando. Pero ella dice, al final, el tiempo solo viaja en una dirección y no vuelve. Es decir, no está ofreciendo reanudar la relación. Mary Chapin Carpenter, What Would You Say to Me?

Well, those were the Flying Burrito Brothers, but after the Gram Parsons era. And the song was Why Must the Ending Always Be So Sad? And you could understand every word of that song. Ahora Shania Twain, la traducción del título es ¿Qué te llevó a decir eso? What made you say that?

So similarities there with the Vern Gosden song. That was Dolly Parton, Do I Ever Cross Your Mind? So the possibility of getting back together. And, of course, Elvis Presley, Are You Lonesome Tonight? It was the same kind of thing. And Don Williams has a song, I Would Like to See You Again. Obviously, that's not a question song. Hoy todas las canciones son preguntas. Por ejemplo, aquí Chris Christopherson. Y esto no tiene que ver con las mujeres tanto. Está hablando con Jesús, Jesús Cristo, y diciendo, ¿por qué me has elegido a mí para tener éxito, tanto éxito y una vida tan fantástica? Porque no lo merezco. Chris Christopherson, why me?

That's Laurie Morgan there. Who do you know in California? So some girl rings his her man, and Laurie Morgan is not very happy about that. You know, it's a cheating song, I guess. Así que todas las canciones hoy son preguntas. Aquí tenemos a Randy Travis y Vern Gosdin. Otra vez, nada que ver con mujeres porque están pensando en el estado del mundo. Y eso era mucho antes de Trump. Entonces, Randy Travis and Vern Gosdin, are we losing the human race?

That was Randy Travis and Vern Gosdin for the second time. Gosdin, are we losing the human race? So that is quite apt for where we are in mid-March with various wars and a very unreliable president of the States. Ahora, una segunda canción religiosa, un poco religiosa. Chris Christopherson hizo Why Me. Ahora, Emmylou Harris con una canción muy vieja. Yo recuerdo una versión de Lonnie Donegan. Where could I go but to the Lord?

Shania Twain there, when. So she says, why did we break up? When will we make up? Well, it's never going to happen. It'll happen when money grows on trees, when Elvis comes back, when John Lennon gets back together with the Beatles and goes touring. So that wasn't strictly country either. Ahora los hermanos Bellamy, eso sí, the Bellamy brothers, esto sí es country. Y un título muy largo es una canción muy conocida, muy famosa. If I said you have a beautiful body, would you hold it against me?

That's an amusing song. Nancy Sinatra and Lee Hazelwood. And if you want to know what the 60s were like, well, that's how it was. It's pretty silly, but it was fun. Ahora los Texas Tornadoes con Flaco Jiménez. Es una canción de Charlie Pride. Título, Is Anybody Going to San Antone?

Oh, those were the Texas Tornadoes with Flaco Jimenez on accordion. Is anybody going to San Antonio? An old Charlie Pride song. Os dejo con Dolly Parton otra vez. Why can't we?